him gone, just like the wind. 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

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They call the rising sun. It's been

grass on his feet. 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Oh, I think I'll call it a sheep.

Watch out, boy, the tide is turning. Lucifer appeared on the battleground. Catch him if you can and burn him.

African roots, Brazilian bops, setting the moods. Poets writing, words telling.

thoughts, setting the moods. Poets writing, words telling, phrases teaching, voices singing, man moving, women dancing. Jazz is showing.

is whistling in the night. My dog is growling in the dark. Something's pulling me outside to ride around in circles. I know he's

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I don't turn on the radio, 'cause they play shit like, you know.

awake. Shake dreams from your hair, my pretty child, my sweet one. Choose the day and choose the sign of your day, the day's divinity. First thing you see,

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1: Ό,τι συμβαίνει, ακούγεται εδώ.